0: having a jolly good time. And everything is working out fine. Ha, ha, ha, ha.
1: Useless talking. All of that

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Could you, like, just picture me in, a leather teddy? Yeah, right. Hurt me, hurt me. I'm sure, no way. He was like,

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And the lady like goes, oh my God, your toenails are like so grody. It was like really embarrassing. She's like, oh my God, like bag those toenails. I'm like, sure. She goes,

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You gotta get saliva all over them. But like, I don't know, it's gonna be cool, you know. I'll buy some like See My Smile. It'll be like really cool. Except my like teeth are like too small. But no biggie. So awesome. It's like tubular, you know. Well, I'm not like really ugly or anything. It's just like, I don't know. You know me, I'm like into the like the clean stuff, like Pac-Man and like, I don't know, like my mother like makes me do the dishes. It's like so gross, like all the stuff like sticks to the plate, and it's like somebody else's food, you know. It's like grody to the max, I'm sure. It's like really nauseating, like barf out, gag me with a spoon, gross. I am sure.

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I make you think I'm delicious with the stuff that I say. I'm the best you can get.

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You will obey me while I lead you and eat the garbage that I feed you until the day that we don't need you. Don't go for help, no one will heed you. Your mind is totally controlled. It has been stuffed into my mold, and you will do as you are told until the rights to you are sold.

0: may be totally wrong, but I'm a. I may be totally wrong, but I'm a. I may be totally wrong, but I'm a.
1: Hey, darling, can I buy you a couple of drinks? Looking for Mr. Goodbar? Here he is.
2: Wait a minute, I've got it. You're an Italian.
1: Huh? You're Jewish?
2: Oh, love your nails. You must be a Libra. Your place or mine?

0: off. We'll get in line with the paparazzi who's flipping me off. Hoping I resort to some havoc, end up settling in court. Now are you sure you want a piece of me?
1: You want a piece of me?
0: This is most likely to get on the TV for slipping on the streets when getting the groceries. Not for real, are you kidding me? No wonder there's panic in the industry. I mean, please.

The Muffin Man is seated at the table in the laboratory of the Utility Muffin Research Kitchen. Reaching for an oversized chrome spoon, he gathers an intimate quantity of dried muffin remnants, and brushing his scapular aside, proceeds to dump these inside of his shirt. He turns to us and speaks. Some people like cupcakes better. I, for one, care less for them. Arrogantly twisting the sterile canvas snoot of a fully charged icing anointment utensil, he puts forth a quarter-ounce green rosette. Let's try that again. He puts forth a quarter-ounce green rosette near the summit of a dense but radiant muffin of his own design. Later, he says, Some people, like cupcakes exclusively, while myself, I say, there is not, nor ought there be, nothing so exalted on the face of God's gray earth as that prince of foods, the muffin.

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I've noticed you around. 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
0: $8 something, yeah. 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

0: search for this spot. 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
1: But too right quick, I think, you know? 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
0: I never did catch fish.
1: Oh, beautiful fish in Gravenberg. 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

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My friends all drive Porsches. I must make amends. Worked hard all my lifetime. No help from my friends. So, oh Lord, won't you buy me a Mercedes Benz? Oh Lord, won't you buy me a color TV? Dialing for dollars is trying to find me. I wait for delivery each day until 3. 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Oh Lord, won't you buy me a night on the town? I'm counting on you, Lord. 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Oh Lord, won't you buy me a night on the town? Everybody, oh Lord, won't you buy me a Mercedes Benz? My friends all drive Porsches. I must make amends. Worked hard all my lifetime. No help from my friends. So, oh Lord,

just make some kind of little break on the end of that. And we can do them too.